0: Good afternoon. Welcome to Bodoland. How can I help you?
1: Yes, I'm looking for a jumpsuit.
0: What size do you wear?
1: I wear a size 8.
0: Are you looking for a plain jumpsuit with a solid collar or something else?
1: I'm looking for a jumpsuit in a solid color, maybe something maroon or yellow.
0: How about this one? The color isn't too bright.
1: I love it. It's a really nice color. Can you show it to me in different angles, please?
0: Certainly. So, how do you like it?
1: I love it. I'll take it. Do you have it in a size 8?
0: You're in luck. This is the last size 8 we have in stock.
1: Great. I'll take it. Oh.
0: This belt goes very well with this jumpsuit. We have it available in 3 different colors. Would you like to take a look?
1: No, thank you. That belt is perfect for the jumpsuit. I'll take that too.
0: Would you like to look at anything else?
1: No, thank you. Just the jumpsuit and the belt.
0: Okay, that will be 2,700 baht. How would you like to pay?
1: Credit card, please.
0: Okay, I'm going to send you a payment form. Could you please give me your email address?
1: Yes, it's prettychristina@gmail.com. And also, can I please return this jacket? It's too small.
0: Of course. Do you have the receipt on you?
1: Yes, I do.
0: Could you please email me a copy of the receipt and also the credit card information you used to pay for it?
1: Sure thing.
0: Once I check that, the amount shall be refunded to your card in 3 to 5 business days.
1: Got it. Okay, thank you very much.
0: My pleasure. Have a nice day.
1: You too. Bye.

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1: There are lots of interesting topics for you to learn
2: and a great chance to improve your English.
1: Enjoy watching. Bye-bye.

0: So when are you leaving?
1: I plan on leaving on December 7th and coming back on the 11th.
0: On the 7th, do you want to fly in the morning, the afternoon, or evening?
1: What time is the evening flight?
0: Swift Air has two flights in the evening. It has one at 7 p.m. and the other is at 8:30 p.m. But Dream Air has another flight at 8.
1: I think the 8 p.m. flight would be perfect. It flies out of Suvarnabhumi, not Don Mueang, right?
0: Yeah, that's right. So you want to fly economy or business class?
1: Economy, of course. You know I can't afford business.
0: Okay, I'm just making sure. Okay. So the cost is 1,200 baht, including taxes and fees for economy. It's 200 baht cheaper than Swift Air.
1: That's fine. Let's book this flight then. Hey, what's the baggage allowance?
0: It's 20 kilos.
1: Okay, now let's book the return flight. I want the latest flight possible. Are there any flights at possibly 9 p.m. on the 11th?
0: Let me check. Hold on. Only Swift Air flies from Udon Thani to Bangkok on that day. Their latest flight is 9:30 p.m., so this should work for you.
1: Wonderful.
0: Yeah.
1: How much does this ticket cost?
0: It's 1,150 baht, taxes and fees included, but the baggage allowance is only 15 kilos.
1: That's fine. Let's book it.
0: Yeah. All right. All set. Now you have return tickets from Bangkok to Udon Thani.
1: Thanks a lot. Let's go eat. Lunch is on me.
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3: There are lots of interesting topics for you to learn.
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2: Enjoy watching. Bye-bye.
3: Bye-bye.

0: Hey man, you all right?
1: I'm going to Udon Thani next month, but I haven't booked the tickets yet.
0: I can help you with that. I have this app on my phone where you can buy airplane tickets from any airlines.
1: Really?
0: Yeah.
1: That would be great, thanks.
0: No problem.

0: So what days do you work?
1: I work Monday, Tuesday, Wednesday, Thursday, and Sunday. I don't work Friday and Saturday.
0: That's a nice schedule.
1: Yeah, I think so too. What about you? What's your schedule like?
0: I work from Monday to Friday. I don't work on Saturdays and Sundays though.
1: Yeah, it's nice to have weekends off.
0: Yeah.
1: So, what do you usually do on the weekends then?
0: I play basketball with a group of my friends, usually on Saturdays and Sundays.
1: Do you have time to exercise on weekdays?
0: Yeah, I try to work out at least twice during the week at the gym.
1: Oh, it's good for you. It's important to keep fit.
0: Yeah. What about you? Do you do any sports?
1: I go swimming twice a week and play badminton every Friday. Friday is my favorite day of the week.
0: Why? What happens on Friday?
1: I usually get up at 10 and have a late breakfast. After that, I do the laundry and clean my room. And then I go to the movies in the afternoon. There aren't a lot of people at the cinema on weekdays, and sometimes they have discounts for the tickets.
0: Oh,
1: it's great.
0: Right.
1: Oh, I always have dinner with my family on Friday night. What about you? What's your favorite day of the week?
0: I love Saturdays. After playing basketball with a group of my friends, we usually go to the market because one of my friends his mother has a market stall there. So we try to help out as much as we can in exchange for food. So afterwards, we go to his place, we watch TV, we talk, we play computer games, chill out.
1: Sounds very relaxing.
0: Yeah.
2: Stay tuned for our next episode of Watch and Learn.
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5: Enjoy watching. Bye-bye.
0: Bye.

0: Greet the teacher.
1: Good morning, teacher.
2: Good morning, teachers and students from afar. How are you doing today? I'm very happy and I'm very excited today. Okay, all right. So how about you, teachers and students who are watching on the RTV? Are you good today or are you happy? All right, sounds great. You are doing well, right? Okay, so let's get the lessons for today. All right, so let's take a look at the picture. Where is it? Everybody, where is it? The beach, right? So have you ever been to the beach? Have you ever been to the beach? Yes or no?
1: Yes.
2: Yes, okay. So I want one volunteer to change the beach to the other places, okay?

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1: Have you ever been to the mountain?
0: The mountain. Okay. Yes, I have. Okay. Thank you very much. So, anybody? Goodbye.
2: Have you ever been to the mall?
0: The mall. Okay. Yes, I have. All right. So now we move back to group three. Group three. Group three.
2: Have you ever been to Dream World?
0: To Dream World. Yes, I have one time. Okay. Group two.
3: Have you ever been to water park?
0: To the water park. Yes, I have. Okay. All right. So now group six. Group six.
1: Have you ever been to the park?
0: Yes, I have. Okay, thank you very much. So now, group four.
4: Have you ever been to the stadium?
0: The football stadium, right?
4: Yeah.
0: I never. Yeah. No, I haven't. Okay, how about you? Have you ever been to the stadium?
4: Yes.
0: Okay. Were you excited?
4: Yes.
0: Okay, all right. Thank you very much. So today we are going to talk about the topic, what an amazing holiday. So let's take a look at learning objective today. Number one, you are able to identify the meaning of given vocabulary related to travel experiences. Number two, you are able to read to find information about travel experiences. Today, we are going to talk about the vocabularies, and the last one, we are going to talk about the reading activity. Okay. All right, so look at this one. Okay. A van. We're talking about a van that you can leave, cook, and sleep in it. What kind of van is it? Go for it. Okay, let's take a look at the picture, okay? So this is a place where you can drive and where you can eat, where you can sleep, okay? Go for it. What kind of van is it?
4: Camper van.
0: Camper van. Are you sure about that?
4: Yes.
0: Have you ever lived in a camper van?
4: I never.
0: Okay, all right, let's check. Ta-da, very good. Everyone say it together. Camper van.
5: Camper van.
0: Camper van.
5: Camper van.
0: Very good. So camper van is a van that you can sleep in, you can cook, you can eat with your family, okay? All right, so you can say, we have been in our camper van for 2 days. Okay, all right, next. Ta-da! We have learned about this word before. Group five. A dish made by mixing eggs together and frying them. What food is it?
4: Omelette.
0: Omelette.
4: Omelette.
0: Okay, you sure? All right, let's check. Ta-da, very good. Everyone say it together, omelette.
5: Omelette.
0: Very good. I had rice and omelette for breakfast. Okay, so do you like eating omelette? Okay, me too. Next. Ta-da, a wall. Okay, hang on. A wall. Okay, so this is we call the wall. Built across a river that stops the river's flow and corrects the water. Okay, so where is it? Group one.
1: Dam.
0: Dam. Okay, let's check. Correct. Everybody say it together. Dam.
5: Dam.
0: Dam.
5: แด
0: มคือที่ไหนเอ่ย
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0: 3. All right. 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Okay. Have you ever been to Phumiphol Dam before? Foster? Oh, Sinakarin. Okay, have you ever been to Phumiphol Dam? All right. Is it beautiful? Oh, it's so beautiful. All right. Next. Look at this one. The feeling, talking about the feeling to something or someone that is not what you were hoping it would be. Group 6.
1: Boring.
0: Bored. You mean boring?
1: Bored.
0: Bored. Bored. Bored. Bored. Right? Okay, let's check. This one is this is disappointment. Ever say it together. Disappointment. Disappointment. ก็คืออะไรเอ่ยความรู้สึกที่เราคาดหวังแต่ดันไม่ตรงกับความหวังเราคือความผิดหวังนั่นเอง Okay, so you can look at the face and look at the man here. Okay, the trip turned out to be a big disappointment. Okay, the trip turned outไปเที่ยวมาแต่ทริปดันออกมาแบบไม่สมหวังเลยโอเค All right next one Okay look at this one look at the picture first to take it's a verb okay to take part in special enjoyable activities what word is it okay group 4 group 4
1: serve it
0: serve itReally? Good one. Do you have any answer? Good one. Do you have any answer? Okay. Good one. This word is
2: celebrate.
0: Celebrate. You sure about that?
2: Yeah.
0: Okay, let's check. Correct. Ever say it together? Celebrate.One more time, sell. Celebrate.
3: Celebrate.
0: We had a big meal to celebrate the trip. Okay, so celebrate. Look at the picture. เขาหมายถึงอะไรเอ่ย celebrate คือเฉลิมฉลองนั่นเองเนาะการคือคำว่าฉลองนั่นเอง

0: All right, so let's take a look at the answers together. Number three, camper van. Group two. Group two, camper van. Camper van.
1: Truck.
0: What is it?
1: Truck.
0: Truck. Truck. Is that truck? Let's check. You sure about that? Truck? The answer is truck. Great. Okay, 1 point. So now we get the item number three. Celebrate. Group two. Celebrate. Let's see.
2: Unbelievable.
0: Unbelievable. So unbelievable, it means may unbelievable. May not young.

0: They have traveled by a camper van. Okay, by a camper van. Next, Mario has traveled for 2 days. True or false? True or false? The answer is?
1: True.
0: True, correct. All right. Next, Bhumiphol Dam has been Mario's most favorite place. True or false? 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True or false? 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Okay. Let's check. False. เพราะว่าอะไร Mario and his family have not seen Doi in Thanon. Okay. Next.Exercise number 2, reading comprehension. Read the passage and answer the questions. How many questions are there? Six questions. We are going to do it together. เราจะทำพร้อมกันนะครับใครตอบได้ ring the bell and hold the microphone. Okay, 2 points for each. 2 points for each. 2คะแนนต่อ1ข้อนะครับWhere has Mario been? Group 2.
2: Been on the road from Phuket.
0: One more time.
2: Been on the road from Phuket.
0: From Phuket. Okay. Where has Mario been?
2: Not.
0: One more time. He has been.
2: North of Thailand.
0: North of Thailand. Okay. Mario has been to the north of.ท่านจากตัว reading passage บอกว่า Mario ไปที่ the north of Thailand ซึ่งผ่านจังหวัดอะไรบ้างเอ่ยลำปางด้วยจนกระทั่งถึงเชียงดอยอินทนนท์หรือเชียงใหม่นั่นเองโอเค now next group 3 how long has Mario been on the trip how long 1 day 2 days 3 days 1,000 kilometers okay 5 4 3 2
3: 1,000 kilometers
0: how long okay let's check how long okay group six how long has Mario been on the trip
4: today
0: okay, let's try again it's a nice try
4: Two days,
0: correct, okay? He has been on a trip for 2 days. So, how long we're talking about the duration of the days, okay? Durations. It's not the length of the road, just talking about the duration of the day. Okay, next. How has Mario traveled? Oh, very easy. Group two.How has Mario traveled?
5: He had traveled
0: by
5: camper van.
0: A camper van. Correct. Okay. He has traveled by a camper van. So how? Talking about how he has traveled by the camper van, by an airplane, by a car, something like that. Okay. We're talking about how. Next.Where did Mario stay the night? Group 4.
6: Absent from Lampang.
0: Where did Mario stay the night? Lampang or Chiang Mai?
6: Lampang.
0: Are you sure about that?
6: Yes.
0: Really? What about Doi in Thanon?
6: in Chiang Mai. Dr. Internon in Chiang Mai.
0: Oh, Dr. Internon in Chiang Mai. But where did Mario stay the night? Lampang or Chiang Mai?
6: Lampang.
0: Lampang. Let's check. Uh-huh. In Lampang, correct. Okay, 2 points for each. Next. Where is Mario's favorite place? Group three. Okay, finally you got it. Group three. Where is Mario's favorite place?
4: Chiang Mai is a place for Doi Internon.
0: Group two. Group two. Okay, the answer is
5: Phumiphon Dam.
0: Phumiphon Dam. Let's check. Correct. Okay. His favorite place is Phumiphon Dam. All right. So now next. How do you think Mario felt about the trip? Group 1. Disappointment or disappointed?
7: Mario felt disappointment.
0: Talking about the feeling, he felt disappointment or disappointed?
7: Disappointed.
0: Disappointed. You sure about that?
7: Yeah.
0: Really?
7: Yes. Yeah.
0: Did he feel surprised?
8: No.
0: No?
8: No.
0: Okay, let's check. Uh-huh, okay, he felt excited at the same time and disappointed. Okay. Is it the last one? All right, so let's reveal the vocabulary first. What word is it, everybody? What word is it? Campbell van. All right, next.
9: Omelette.
0: Correct. Next.
9: Dam.
0: Okay. Next. One more time.
9: Disappointment.
0: Okay. What about this one? Celebrate or celebrate?
9: Celebrate,
0: correct, celebrate. All right. So look at this one. เรื่องราวที่เขามาเล่าถึงให้เราฟังเนี่ยมันเป็นเรื่องของอดีตหรือว่าปัจจุบันเอ่ยอดีตและยังเป็นเกี่ยวกับ experiences talking about ประสบการณ์นั่นเอง we use present perfect. So look at this one. Mario has gone to Lampang alone. So you can say Mario. After that you just use has or have.Okay, it depends on the subject. And then what about gone? Present participle or past participle?
8: Present
0: or past participle?
8: Past
0: participle. Or you can say verb 3 นั่นเอง. Okay. For example, we don't say drive a car. We say we have driving a car. Very good. We don't say we eat breakfast. We say we have eaten breakfast. Okay, so this is we call present perfect, talking about experiences. Okay.

0: Hey, what did you have for breakfast this morning?
1: I had some grilled pork, and some sticky rice, with some Thai iced tea. What about you?
0: I had a glass of fruit smoothie and a bowl of oatmeal.
1: Oh, that sounds really healthy. What did you have in your smoothie?
0: Oh, a banana, some papaya, a strawberry, and a green apple.
1: That sounds really delicious. I don't like green apple. They're too sour for me.
0: Oh, I'm trying to cut down on sugar and fat because my cholesterol is a bit high.
1: You should take care of your diet. You should eat more vegetables and fruits.
0: Yeah, I just bought some oranges and bananas for my afternoon snack. By the way, what do you want to have for lunch today?
1: Oh, I made some Thai basil chicken. You can have some if you want, but you're gonna have to go down

0: Sales to the convenience store for some rice, because I don't think there's enough for both of us.
1: That sounds good. Thanks. I'll get us some salad too.
0: Can you get me some chips? That'd be great. Thanks.
1: Sure. Do you want anything to drink too?
0: I'll go get the Coke from the vending machine. Can I get you anything?
1: A bottle of mineral water, please. Thanks.
0: Right. Oh, by the way, there's a Isan restaurant opening around here.
1: Oh, I saw it too. Yeah. Let's go have dinner there this Friday.
0: Sure. I remembered you like lab and papaya salad.
1: You're right. And I know that you like Isan fermented sausage and hot and sour soup.
0: Yes, that's right. Those are my favorite Isan dishes.
1: Oh, we can go to that cafe on the corner for some desserts afterwards.
0: That's a brilliant idea. I love their chocolate cake and apple pie.
1: Their homemade ice cream, the homemade coconut ice cream is really good too.
0: Now we got a plan for Friday night. Now let's get back to work and I'll see you at lunch, all right?
1: I'll see you.

0: you this afternoon.
1: Fine, thank you. May I have the menu, please?
0: Certainly, here you are.
1: The spaghetti looks good.
0: Our pastas are excellent. The vegetarian spinach and mushroom lasagna is one of our best sellers.
1: I'll have the vegetarian lasagna then.
0: Okay, and may I interest you in an appetizer?
1: Let's see. I can't decide between the green bean salad and the crispy baked ravioli. Which one do you recommend?
0: The baked ravioli would go great with the lasagna, so I recommend that.

0: one crispy baked ravioli then.
1: And would you like to have anything to drink?
0: Yes, please. I'll have a glass of red wine.
1: So that will be one vegetarian spinach and mushroom lasagna, one baked ravioli, and one glass of red wine?
0: That's correct.
1: Right, thank you. Your order will be out shortly. Can I bring you anything else? Would you like another glass of wine?
0: No, I'm fine, thanks. May I have the dessert menu, please?
1: Certainly, here you are. May I recommend the tiramisu? It is one of the best in town. The Italian pistachio ice cream is also very good.
0: Both sound interesting. But I'll have the ice cream. And may I also have a cup of coffee, please?
1: Certainly. Your order will be out shortly.
0: Thank you. Excuse me, may I have the bill, please?
1: Here you are. Would you like to pay in credit or cash?
0: I'll be paying in cash. Here you go. Please keep the change.
1: Thank you. I hope you enjoyed your meal.
0: I did. It was lovely.
1: Have a pleasant afternoon.
0: You too. Thank you.
1: Bye.
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1: There are lots of interesting topics for you to learn.
3: And it's a great chance for you to improve your English.
2: Enjoy watching. Bye-bye. Bye-bye.

0: Good afternoon. Welcome to Bodoland. How can I help you?
1: Yes, I'm looking for a jumpsuit.
0: What size do you wear?
1: I wear a size 8.
0: Are you looking for a plain jumpsuit with a solid collar or something else?
1: I'm looking for a jumpsuit in a solid color, maybe something maroon or yellow.
0: How about this one? The color isn't too bright.
1: I love it. It's a really nice color. Can you show it to me in different angles, please?
0: Certainly. So, how do you like it?
1: I love it. I'll take it. Do you have it in a size 8?
0: You're in luck. This is the last size 8 we have in stock.
1: Great. I'll take it. Oh.
0: This belt goes very well with this jumpsuit. We have it available in 3 different colors. Would you like to take a look?
1: No, thank you. That belt is perfect for the jumpsuit. I'll take that too.
0: Would you like to look at anything else?
1: No, thank you. Just the jumpsuit and the belt.
0: Okay, that will be 2,700 baht. How would you like to pay?
1: Credit card, please.
0: Okay, I'm going to send you a payment form. Could you please give me your email address?
1: Yes, it's prettychristina@gmail.com. And also, can I please return this jacket? It's too small.
0: Of course. Do you have the receipt on you?
1: Yes, I do.
0: Could you please email me a copy of the receipt and also the credit card information you used to pay for it?
1: Sure thing.
0: Once I checked it, the amount shall be refunded to your card in 3 to 5 business days.
1: Got it. Okay, thank you very much.
0: My pleasure. Have a nice day.
1: You too. Bye.
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6: Bye-bye.

0: Hey, are you all right? You're looking a little pale.
1: I feel a little dizzy. I haven't eaten anything since this morning.
0: It's 4 o'clock. When was the last time you ate something?
1: I had a cup of coffee and a sandwich at around 7. I have this report to finish and I've been working on it all day. I forgot to eat.
0: This is not good. Here, have a banana. It'll make you feel better.
1: Thanks.
0: You have to start taking better care of yourself. I've noticed that you've missed a lot of classes due to illnesses.
1: Yeah. Last month I had a terrible cold and 2 weeks ago I had gastritis and now I have a lot of schoolwork to catch up on.
0: What did the doctor say? Is it because of stress?
1: Well, there were factors besides stress that may have contributed to my poor health.
0: What are they?
1: Well, first of all, I haven't been eating well lately. Lately, my diet consists of ready-to-eat frozen meals from convenience stores. I'm just so swamped with schoolwork that I don't have the time to sit down and have a proper meal.
0: What about fruits or vegetables? Have you eaten any? And I suppose you've stopped going on your morning runs like you used to?
1: No, I haven't been eating enough fruit and vegetables, and I haven't worked out in almost 2 months. I'm just constantly tired, and sometimes I was so stressed that I lost my appetite and skipped lunch or dinner.
0: Poor you. How about we go have a nice dinner and we can stay in and watch Netflix to relax, and I will help you with your assignment tomorrow.
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0: Good plan. Thanks. Maybe we could stop by the grocery store to pick up some guavas and oranges on the way out.
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3: There are lots of interesting topics for you to learn.
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1: Enjoy watching. Bye-bye.
3: Bye.

0: Being able to describe a chart or a table is an important skill to have. Today, we're going to look at how to explain percentages in a pie chart. The pie chart shows the results of the survey in which the students in Mr. Clark's English 1 class were asked about the types of movies they like to watch. The students who participated in this survey mentioned 5 types of movies, which are comedy, action, drama, horror, and sci-fi. From the pie chart, it is clear that the majority of the students in this class enjoy watching comedies and action movies, with only a 5% difference between the two. Nearly a third of the survey participants prefer to watch comedies. 30% like to watch action movies. Sci-fi is third in terms of popularity, accounting for 15% of the participants' favorite types of movies. An equal percentage of students, at 10% each, like to watch drama and horror movies. In conclusion, since comedies and action movies are the most popular types of movies, it is clear that participants like to watch movies that are not too serious or scary. As you can see, a pie chart illustrates how two different parts make up a whole. The best way to present your data in a pie chart is to compare the categories to each other. Let's look at a few tips for describing a pie chart. Start by telling the readers what the pie chart is about. Explain what the different sections in the pie chart represent. Discuss the main ideas shown in the chart. Include a conclusion at the end where you emphasize your key findings.
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2: There are lots of interesting topics for you to learn, and it is a great chance for you to improve your English.
3: Enjoy watching!

There are a lot of occasions in your life where you have to introduce yourself to other people. For example, at a college interview, students are often asked to say something about themselves, or at a job interview. An interviewer often asks applicants to introduce themselves. Or when you meet new people at school or at work and you want to make friends with them, you'll have to introduce yourself, telling the other person some basic information about you. Usually, when you introduce yourself, you can include the following information. What is your name? How old are you? Where are you from? What do you do? What is your family like? What are your hobbies, interests, or free time activities? What are your special skills? What is your favorite food or travel destination? Who is your favorite actor, actress, or artist? What is your dream? And what do you want to do in the future? To make your introduction more interesting, try to add more details or give examples. If you're a student, say what school you go to or what your major is. If you have a job, explain what you do, who you work for, and how you enjoy it. The same goes for when you're talking about a hobby or an interest. Remember to say something more about it, like why you like doing it, how long you've been doing it, and how often you do it. Sounds simple enough, right? Let me give you an example. Hi, my name is Bodo. I'm 18 years old. I'm a student. I'm in the first

Here at the university, I'm majoring in psychology. I'm from Mae Hong Son, but now I live in Bangkok. I share an apartment with two roommates. I have one brother and two sisters. My brother is Jay, and my sisters are Jane and June. They live with my parents back in Mae Hong Son. I also have two dogs, Leo and Lucky. I kind of miss them very much. I have classes at the university Monday to Friday. After my classes, I usually go to the library to do my homework and then go home to have dinner with my

0: Hey, what did you have for breakfast this morning?
1: I had some grilled pork, and some sticky rice, with some Thai iced tea. What about you?
0: I had a glass of fruit smoothie and a bowl of oatmeal.
1: Oh, that sounds really healthy. What did you have in your smoothie?
0: Oh, a banana, some papaya, a strawberry, and a green apple.
1: That sounds really delicious. I don't like green apple. They're too sour for me.
0: Oh, I'm trying to cut down on sugar and fat because my cholesterol is a bit high.
1: You should take care of your diet. You should eat more vegetables and fruits.
0: Yeah, I just bought some oranges and bananas for my afternoon snack. By the way, what do you want to have for lunch today?
1: Oh, I made some Thai basil chicken. You can have some if you want, but you're gonna have to go downstairs to the convenience store for some rice, because I don't think there's enough for both of us.
0: That sounds good. Thanks, I'll get us some salad too.
1: Can you get me some chips? That'd be great, thanks.
0: Sure, do you want anything to drink too?
1: I'll go get the Coke from the vending machine. Can I get you anything?
0: A bottle of mineral water, please, thanks.
1: Right. Oh, by the way, there's a Isan restaurant opening around here.
0: Oh, I saw it too. Yeah. Let's go have dinner there this Friday.
1: Sure. I remembered you like lab and papaya salad.
0: You're right. And I know that you like Isan fermented sausage and hot and sour soup.
1: Yes, that's right. Those are my favorite Isan dishes.
0: Oh, we can go to that cafe on the corner for some desserts afterwards.
1: That's a brilliant idea. I love their chocolate cake and apple pie.
0: Their homemade ice cream, the homemade coconut ice cream is really good too.
1: Now we got a plan for

A lot of people dream of getting the chance to study abroad. One way for you to get that chance is to apply for financial support. Look out for notices and announcements of grants and write them an email asking for more information. Where there's a will, there's a way. Now, let's look at an example of a grant announcement, and we'll look at writing an email requesting for more information later. This is an announcement of a grant to study overseas. Let's read it and find out more about it. Good news for students who want to learn a foreign language this summer. If you are a full-time third-year or fourth-year student at Modern University and would like to learn a language this summer, this travel grant is perfect for you. Modern University offers supplemental travel grants to four eligible students to go overseas and study the following languages: English, Chinese, Korean, Japanese, Spanish, or Italian. The funding of 50,000 baht each can be used to pay for travel expenses, accommodation, and tuition fees. Contact us by email at grants@modernuniversity.ac.th for more information. Note, courses must be full-time in June or July and for a minimum of 3 weeks. So if you want to ask for more information, we have to write them an email. How do we do that? Here are some tips. If you don't know the person's name when writing a formal email,

0: use Dear Sir or Madam. Your email should have three short main points: what you're interested in, why you're interested, and what further questions you have. I look forward to hearing from you is a good way to close an email. Regards is a semi-formal, professional way to end an email. It is commonly used in professional settings as well. Here's an example of an email requesting for more information on the study grant. From Chitchanok Prapakon to grants@modernuniversity.ac.th. Subject: Summer Study Grant. Dear Sir, Madam, I'm writing to request more information about the summer travel grant that was advertised on the university's website. I am a fourth year student and I am planning to study Korean in Seoul for 3 weeks in July. I would apply for the travel grant to help me with the expenses. Could you please send me more details, including how to apply and when the application deadline is? I look forward to hearing from you. Regards, Chitchanok.
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4: Enjoy watching. Bye-bye. Bye-bye.

0: Good afternoon. Welcome to Bodoland. How can I help you?
1: Yes, I'm looking for a jumpsuit.
0: What size do you wear?
1: I wear a size 8.
0: Are you looking for a plain jumpsuit with a solid collar or something else?
1: I'm looking for a jumpsuit in a solid color, maybe something maroon or yellow.
0: How about this one? The color isn't too bright.
1: I love it. It's a really nice color. Can you show it to me in different angles, please?
0: Certainly. So, how do you like it?
1: I love it. I'll take it. Do you have it in a size 8?
0: You're in luck. This is the last size 8 we have in stock.
1: Great, I'll take it. Oh.
0: This belt goes very well with this jumpsuit. We have it available in 3 different colors. Would you like to take a look?
1: No, thank you. That belt is perfect for the jumpsuit. I'll take that too.
0: Would you like to look at anything else?
1: No, thank you. Just the jumpsuit and the belt.
0: Okay, that will be 2,700 baht. How would you like to pay?
1: Credit card, please.
0: Okay, I'm going to send you a payment form. Could you please give me your email address?
1: Yes, it's prettychristina@gmail.com. And also, can I please return this jacket? It's too small.
0: Of course. Do you have the receipt on you?
1: Yes, I do.
0: Could you please email me a copy of the receipt and also the credit card information you used to pay for it?
1: Sure thing.
0: Once I check that, the amount shall be refunded to your card in 3 to 5 business days.
1: Got it. Okay, thank you very much.
0: My pleasure. Have a nice day.
1: You too. Bye.
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5: Enjoy watching. Bye-bye.

So the new year is coming up. I'm so excited. Are you excited? With the new year come new goals of things that we hope to accomplish. A lot of people set New Year's resolution to create goals for the upcoming year by listing the things that they want to achieve. It can be anything from losing weight to giving up smoking. Before I give you tips on how to write New Year's resolutions, let's read my resolutions for the upcoming new year. I set New Year's resolution every year. Some years I'm able to accomplish the goals I set, but some years I only accomplish some or none at all. Here are my resolutions this year. Number one, lose weight. This has always been on my list and I hope this year I can make it real. I'm aiming to lose 4 to 5 kilos. I think it's realistic. Creating a list of things I have to avoid eating and sticking to it could help. I could also join a gym and go there to work out regularly. Rewarding myself for meeting my weight loss goal will certainly encourage me to stick to my plan. Number two, save at least 4,000 baht a month. If I accomplish this goal, by the end of next year, I will have saved up at least 48,000 baht. I can use this money to pay for my dream trip to Hokkaido, Japan. Putting away 4,000 baht a month is neither too much nor too little. I'll put the money into a special bank account that offers high interest rates. Shopping and skiing in Hokkaido will certainly be on my resolution list next year. So those are a couple of things I want to do for the upcoming new year. Now you can think about what goals you want to achieve next year and write them down. Here are some tips to help you write your New Year's resolution. First, make a list of goals that come to your mind. Then choose the ones that you think are the most important and are not too difficult to achieve. Don't write all your goals in one section. Make one section for each goal and write a heading for each section to show the reader what it's about. Use expressions like, I'm

0: When you go on a holiday somewhere and see souvenir postcards with beautiful photos, you often want to buy them to take home to remind you of the memories of your trip, or send them to a friend or family to let them know how you've been enjoying your trip. Writing a postcard in English is super easy. Here's a sample postcard from Bodo to Nan. Hi Nan, I'm writing to you from London, the capital of England. I'm here with my mom and dad. We're staying at a hotel near Gloucester Road Station, which is very convenient for getting around the city. We're having a wonderful time, although the weather's been a bit wet and we had to spend most of our time indoors. There are so many places to visit and so many things to see and do in London. Yesterday, we visited the London. I finally got to see the Crown Jewels. It was amazing. We've also been on the London Eye, which is a giant Ferris wheel. The view from up there was breathtaking. I've also tried the famous fish and chips and I loved it. The sausage rolls are great too. Tomorrow, we're going to take a day trip to Bath, Stonehenge, and Windsor Castle. I'll take lots of pictures and show them to you when I get back home. Wish you were here. Love, Bodo. So, here are a few tips for writing a postcard. Start your postcard with a simple greeting, such as dear, plus a name. Use the present continuous to say that you're enjoying your holiday and where you're staying. Use the present perfect to talk about things you have done. Use the past simple to talk about things you did at a specific time. Use be going to talk about any future plans. Talk about the weather by saying it's sunny, windy, snowy, hot, warm, cold, and etc. You can sign off your postcard by saying love, see you soon, and sign your name. By following these simple tips, you should be able to write a postcard to a friend or your family. Whoever receives it will not only get to see the beautiful photo on the postcard, but will also get to share the experience of your trip. How exciting is that?
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